0: doing, Val?
1: Oh, hi, honey. How are you?
0: I'm so good, I don't guess.
1: Why? Why'd you say that?
0: Well, I missed Walpole from school again today, in case you hadn't noticed.
1: Oh, wow, right. I'm sorry about this, but I've had things to do, and I had to leave right after school.
0: Yeah, well, I figured that. So I took a shortcut home from the park today. Do some thinking about us, about how long we've been going together, all the things we've been through, how much in love we've been, and even how we talked about getting married someday. Just haven't seen it yet.

Captain Christofferson. Buck Sergeant Newberry. Leatherneck Jones. Sergeant Cash. What an army, what an air force, what a marines, America. I never served my country.

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She made the Woolworth counter shine. And Eddie was a sweet romancer and a darn good dancer. And they waltzed the aisles of

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He kept young Rita out late at night. So they married up in Abilene, lost a child in Tennessee.

is closing time and love song sail tonight it's five and nine one of the boys in Eddie's band took a shine to Rita's hand so Eddie ran off with the bass man's wife oh but he was back by June singing a different tune sporting Miss Rita

And chestnut hair, she really made the Woolworth counter shine. And Eddie was a sweet romancer and a darn good dancer, and they'd waltz the aisles of the Five and Dime. They'd waltz the aisles of the Five and Dime.

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Called your bluff, better cite the source. 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

0: Schön der Haut noch nicht dabei selbst. Last Man Standing, Toxicity, Main Speech, Friday's Overs.
1: Whoa, that's a nice one.
0: The smoking room, right? 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

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They say he sold his guitar. 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

when my cattle turns on me, I was knocked back flat. I was knocked out cold for one clack of the train track.